can see it. 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Yeah. Yeah, we can see it. Red, white, and blue

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0: About another minute for these main engines to burn. 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Overstaging, meaning that the first stage is completing its burn in the sea. Second stage rockets are ready to ignite. We can see a great contrail as it's going through the jet. Inboard engines have cut out. Waiting for the outboard or outside engines to go off. We will be able to see that if we can get a view beyond the clearing.
2: 5 miles, 30 miles high. Standing by for the outboard engine.
0: It's hard to see because the sun is shining right at us. It's almost going past the sun from our viewpoint here. There it was. There was staging. We could see it from the ground. That was Armstrong reporting staging and ignition. And you can see it. You can still see it burning.
2: All the new stuff runs to the goal. All engines are looking good.
0: Brilliantly clear day. We can still see it.
2: Downrange 70 miles. 43 miles high velocity. 9,300 feet per second.
0: It's just, the rocket plume has just gone through the
2: Earth
0: temperature. Earth temperature under recording. Later today, more energy and transfer toward the moon.

dear love. It must be it. I know we've been apart forever. It feels wrong. I decided I'm gonna write you this letter.

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So I looked over there.

so you better pack.

A spokesman for the Federal Communications Commission stated that this was obviously a well-organized, well-planned hoax.

0: Hey, what's happening, Wolfman?
1: How you doing, baby?
0: All right, why don't you play a bad record for me?
1: I don't play no bad records, man. They all good.
0: They all good?
1: They all good, man. Bye.

Oh yeah, mama. Mama. Here we go. Fool's Paradise, waning moments of the program. That was Little Joe and the Latin Heiress. Love the Gulf Coast sound. Love that take of the dog there in the Valmont.